0: die musiek wat jy onthou. Bosveld Stereo.
1: I've heard people say that too much of anything is not good for you, baby. But I don't know about that. There's many times that we've loved and we've shared love and made love. It doesn't seem to me like it's enough.

what I'm trying. It's been 2 years since we finalized. I still ain't used to putting X in front of wife. But I'm trying.